Lips are looking parts, her body's hard for touching her parts, her body parts. For him to make her him with him, her parts, her body parts. With no commit to him, it's hard, but heart accepts it's time to spin. And spin has spun him dizzy, done. To outcome good, he be lucky one. Mindful as thrust as forced and such, of much as which has been forced and such. On whose houses are gone, blown in the wind, but I'm having blown by bomb. Touch minds now do often bong to numb from the addition of sums. Sums to madness by 2 days, mad mathematicians. Physics is now philosophy and Chinese whispered gospel tongues. Conviction currents them in and out, so now they more than whisper on. Back to life or soul to soul, so we sort vibes from soul to soul, song sung. Soul souls can soar to sights and say, we done saw the sun. Icarus, keep balance, son. 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Icarus, keep balance, son. Don't fly too close to the sun. That's why I keep my eyes so damn fixed on building, building. Fixed in it, building brick by brick. My eyes stay fixed in it, building brick by brick. My eyes stay fixed in it.

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Her boss demands, pound harder for your fear. More zeros in a bank balance.

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Freddy's right there so she can't rest. So she's there frozen, a wall of fear. 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Smashed by brick by brick.